to the top, I've been out of shape, thinking out the box, I'm an astronaut. I blasted off the planet, rock to cause catastrophe, and it matters more because I had it. Now I had, I thought about wreaking havoc on an opposition, kind of shocking, they want a static with precision. I'm automatic, quarterback, I ain't talking second, pack it up, I don't panic.

0: I guess you moved on really easily.
1: Enjoy!
2: Enjoy!
1: Enjoy!
3: Enjoy! Oh, estou de volta à música!